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1: 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That's what's happening. I'm J.D. Moffitt.
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It's your Sunday morning on Light. Forecast for today and the next 2 days is 2 days of plenty of sunshine and one day probably getting a bit rainy. And Wednesday almost certainly going to be a rainy one, maybe with some thunderstorms, highs in the 20s throughout, though hard to argue that this time of year that's good weather, although it would be nice to see mid-20s and sunny every weekend. That's just not how it works, but we can enjoy what we get and more great music.

Richard Husk is in on light, and if you didn't fill up yesterday and drive a gas vehicle, you might find prices up a touch this morning. That's likely to stay the way it will be through tomorrow, but good news for diesel, and that should last through tomorrow too, maybe even Tuesday.

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7: 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Springing quickly into summer. That's what's happening. I'm J.D. Moffitt.
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Looks like Taylor Swift's net worth doubled to $2 billion, according to Forbes' new Iconoclast 50 list, making her the richest female musician in history. In part thanks to the record-breaking Eras Tour, the highest-grossing concert tour ever, plus earnings from recent albums. Despite this achievement, Jay-Z remains the wealthiest living musician with a $2.8 billion net worth.

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Richard Huskisson on Light. In encouraging you to expand your horizons, I'm back with another recommendation of something to read this weekend. I seem to be bouncing back and forth between modern and classics, so let's grab another modern book off the shelf. John Green's The Anthropocene Reviewed, a great series of essays on everything from Diet Dr. Pepper to the Canada Goose, and a great read if you want to see how John Green rated different facets of the human-centered planet on a 5-star scale.

Smooth by Santana and Rob Thomas on Light. Speaking of Smooth, there's talk of a biopic around my favorite actor of all time, the original Leo Bloom in The Producers, who would go on to star in some of Mel Brooks' greatest films and many more beyond. It's Gene Wilder, an icon of 20th century comedy, and a biopic exploring his rise to fame is apparently in the works. I'd love to know how the man came up from quiet theater kid to big-time comic genius. Now, we might get a chance to see that story.

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Richard Huskisson on Light. If you are feeling burnt out at work, you should know you're not alone. Recent study found 80% of employees blame their jobs for poor mental health. Nearly 40% are quitting because of it. People are done in with how much they have to do to get by. 70% are even turning down promotions because they just can't take on more work. People will even take a career step backward if it is better for their overall wellness. Whatever you have to do to look out for yourself, even just a little, probably okay.

0: 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Meaford's cozy little gastropub has been named Canada's number one whiskey bar by the Whiskey Explorer Awards. 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
1: I could stay awake just to hear.

Richard Huskisson on Light. Lots of sunshine in the forecast, and if you can make your way to the beach on a sunny day, you'll enjoy something they call sea therapy or blue space therapy, which is all about reaping the mental health benefits of being present in a place relaxing with water. You don't need to be in the water, even if it's a bit cool. Just be near it is good. Apparently, it's even better if it's the ocean, but that's a little tougher to come by, so get out by the water and chill in the sunshine. Just remember, put on some sunscreen.

You're listening to Light on Sunday, June 7th, which would have been Prince's birthday. There's a whole new album coming, a new single out now, if you are a Prince fan. It's also a lot of other famous people's birthdays. I'll run them down real quick. Starting with Liam Neeson, 74, Carl Urban, 54, Michael Cera, 38, Iggy Azalea, 36, Allen Iverson, 51, Bill Hader, 48, Tom Jones, 86, Dave Navarro, 59, wrestler Mick Foley is 61, and Bear Grylls is 52. If it's your birthday too, well, happy birthday.

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Sunday afternoon on Light. This week also gave us the news that Zack Snyder says he's going to write and direct a reimagining of John Carpenter's 1981 cult classic, Escape from New York. I loved that movie when I was younger. I have not watched it in a minute, though. I just don't see how you can remake it with any kind of genuine consideration of the original. It almost feels like it would be better to try a renewal, maybe, especially because the sequel, Escape from LA, wasn't really well received at the time.

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We're hanging out on Light, and sometimes I wonder if scientists don't actually get caught up in the thing they could do and forget to check if they should do it. Researchers discovered living yeast in the gut of Otzi the Iceman, a 5,300-year-old mummy found frozen in the Alps. You may have heard of him. If not, look him up. It's a weird story. They successfully used that yeast to create sourdough bread. I wish I was joking, but the lead researcher said it was very, very good sourdough, and that's horrifying because I'm pretty sure at least one post-apocalyptic story started with an idea just like that.

Richard Huskisson on Light, back with another movie recommendation you should watch this weekend. Friday was Mark Wahlberg's birthday. Since we just heard from Marky Mark himself there, I thought I'd pick one of his to recommend. No, not Transformers or Ted. And I mean, I could pick Shooter or The Departed or The Italian Job remake. All of those are great movies. So is Four Brothers, really underrated. Instead, though, I'm going with a film he made called Invincible. It's a football movie about Hard Times Philly, an Eagles fan in an open tryout, and a great story about overcoming the odds. It's the kind of community-backed underdog story inspiration I think we could all really use right now. So, if you're looking for something to throw on, try Invincible. Last I checked, it was on Disney+.

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5: 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Springing quickly into summer. That's what's happening. I'm J.D. Moffitt.
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Sunday afternoon on Light. Saw someone talking about Clint Eastwood again this week. He turned 96 last Sunday, and some people were wondering about a project he was supposedly working on. Rumors about it came out last year, but I gather it's not happening. His son has said that Clint is retired, not just from acting, but also directing. So unless he has a secret project in the works, I gather that is the end of an iconic career.

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4: 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All

Richard Huskisson on your Sunday on Light, back with another music recommendation for your weekend. This time an album we don't really play any off of. Absolutely worth listening to, though. It is the second studio album by Carol King, and you've probably already guessed what it is. Tapestry has been widely regarded as one of the greatest albums ever made. 4 Grammy Awards in 72, 14 times platinum since, 313 weeks on the Billboard album charts, second most in history. It's in the Grammy Hall of Fame, the National Recording Registry. It's usually in the top 50 of the lists of the greatest albums ever made, and for good reason. Find some time. Sit with Tapestry by Carole King this week. For now, we'll keep on with Soft Cell.

Sunday on Light. Once again, gas prices up a touch today against yesterday. Diesel had a better day of it, but that's likely to stay the way it is through tomorrow, maybe even Tuesday, before the impacts of the start of the week oil markets have their say on prices for the week. Whatever you do, remember to fill up after 6 in the evening for the biggest savings.

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4: 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Springing quickly into summer. That's what's happening. I'm J.D. Moffitt.
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0: 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I've been waiting for a girl like you. 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

Light 99.3, we found out the other day that Ellie Goulding will release her sixth studio album called I Know Too Much, September 4th. It's going to be a 10-track album, and she has said it is a sort of a way to journal through music for her. If you want a sneak peek, the lead single, Black Prada Dress, dropped on Friday. Here's Ellie Goulding now with Burn.

Richard Huskisson on Light. Turns out that people who prefer later sleep schedules report significantly higher anxiety levels, with nighttime loneliness serving as a key factor. That's according to a recent study of over 400 people, and I'm willing to bet you the problem is our society suggests everybody's in bed by a certain hour, so we night owls never feel like anybody's there to talk to while we're awake, even if that might not actually be the case.

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Lady Gaga on Light. You know, she had a great little week as we started off Pride Month. Her album Born This Way topping Billboard's list of the greatest LGBTQ anthems of all time, even ahead of Diana Ross with I'm Coming Out and Madonna's Vogue. Way to go, Lady Gaga.

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4: 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That's what's happening. I'm J.D. Moffitt.
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Richard Huskisson here on Light. Thank you so much for hanging out with me today. I'll be back again tomorrow evening to take you back a few decades to the 80s at 8. Tony Monaco's on the way. He's going to keep you company after 4 into the evening. Have a fantastic rest of your day. And I will leave you with Squeeze and Tempted.

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He got his first guitar at the age of 10, and 20 years later, he's still playing that guitar. Scott Hellman and Bungalow with Tony Monaco on Light Radio. This artist has a brand new album coming out on July 3rd called Confessions 2. It's Madonna. 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

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That is Hozier, and this song here, number one back in December of 1987 from the original member of the Go-Go's, Belinda Carlisle, Heaven is a Place on Earth, on Life.

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I'm rocking my shades on a Sunday afternoon, but definitely not looking as cool as Corey Hart. Nobody looks as good as him. It's Sunglasses at Night with Tony Monaco on Light 99.3. Make sure you wake up with J.D. Moffitt each and every weekday morning, 6 to 10 o'clock. He's got local news, weather, sports, events, everything you need to know to get you on the go in the morning. Plenty of reasons to wake up in the morning and the best music with J.D. Moffitt. 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

One of my favorite sing-along anthems from 1984. That's Aha and Take On Me on Light Radio with Tony Monaco. Hope you're having a great Sunday afternoon. We're going to take you back to the debut track for Lights back in 2008. It also appeared on her debut album called The Listening in 2009. Drive My Soul on Light Radio.

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Come on, we're Canadians. We love to say sorry, and it's never too late to apologize. That's Ryan Tedder and One Republic on your Sunday afternoon with Tony Monaco on Late Radio. Going to play a song here that was written by George and Shannon from the group called Boy Meets Girl. Remember the song Waiting for a Star to Fall? They also wrote this song for the late, great Whitney Houston, I Want to Dance with Somebody Who Loves Me on Late Radio.

Enjoying breakfast at Tiffany's, and make sure you enjoy your breakfast listening to Light Radio. It's Tony Monaco on your Sunday afternoon. Got an artist that played the role of Dr. Noah Drake on the legendary soap opera General Hospital back in the early 80s, and throughout the years has made some cameo appearances as well. That's on the way in a few minutes. Right now, Canada's very own Sarah McLachlan, building a mystery on Light.

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He'll be a part of the Velvet Music Festival at Downsview Park in Toronto on July 31st. That's Armin Van Buuren and Trevor Guthrie, and this is what it feels like with Tony Monaco on Late 99.3. 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

Wow, when's the last time you heard that song? The Moffitts, Bang Bang Boom, on a sunny afternoon with Tony Monaco on Light Radio. And if you want to hear some stuff you haven't heard in a while, check out the 80s at 8. Richard has it for you. The best music that defined an era. We're talking the big hits, the big tunes, and the big hair. The 80s at 8 with Richard, right here on Light Radio. Here comes U2 from 1987, and I still haven't found what I'm looking for. Although, if you're looking for your favorites, if you're looking for the hits, you got them right here on Light Radio.

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Definitely getting hotter now. That's Luke Calla on your Sunday night with Tony Monaco on Late Radio, playing all your favorites, including Len, Steal My Sunshine. That's Miles Smith, Nice to Meet You. Enrique coming up in Memories from 1984, and right now some Memories from 1986. This has been the soundtrack to the movie Pretty in Pink, Orchestral Maneuvers in the Dark, OMD out of the UK, and If You Leave, you're going to miss out on some amazing music right here on Late Radio.

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1: Well, if we haven't met, it's nice to meet you too. That's Miles Smith with Tony Monaco on Light Radio. Hope you're having a great Sunday night. Gonna play a song here that was originally done in 1979 from Robert Hazard. He had a very different tone and the lyrics were very different. Cyndi Lauper made it a very empowering women feminist song. His Girls Just Want to Have Fun, taking it back to 83, 84 for you on Light Radio.

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That's Alanis Morissette, and You Ought to Know from Light 99.3. She'll be a part of the official FIFA World Cup 2026 opening ceremony in Toronto, along with Michael Bublé, Alessia Cara, and Jesse Reyes. That's going to be taking place at 1:30, and then Canada versus Bosnia at 3 o'clock. So, yeah, plenty of time to join IDA Pharmacy Meaford for their annual barbecue appreciation event. Everybody loves a barbecue, right? It's taking place this Friday from 11 till 1, thanking you for your support throughout the year. 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

We should play this song every single Sunday, if not each and every day. That's Katrina and the Waves and Walking on Sunshine from 1985. If you're a fan of the 80s, check out the 80s at 8 with Richard weeknights at 8 p.m. right here on Light Radio. That'll wrap things up for me, Tony Monaco. Enjoy the rest of your weekend. We'll talk again next Sunday, 4 to 7, right here on Light.

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